0: 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That's Die for You and End of You right before that. Now songs about somebody else. Starting next with The Cult coming up.
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3: Here's your 14 first alert forecast. For the overnight hours, clear skies with a low of 66. On Tuesday, sunny, very hot, a high of 98 with a heat index at 105 or higher. Tuesday night, partly cloudy, maybe an isolated thunderstorm with a low of 74. Wednesday, partly cloudy, hot again with a high of 97. I'm Chief Meteorologist Jeff Lyons with your 14 first alert forecast.
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0: There's your Buck Cherry. You know you wanted it. So are they a butt rock band? That's such a ridiculous term. Falling in reverse follows Godsmack.
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0: always let you down. At least they're consistent. Bill Murray and A Day to Remember. We'll lift you up with System of a Down, Breaking Benjamin, sure, them too, and A Perfect Circle.
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2: Here's your 14 first alert forecast. For the overnight hours, clear skies with a low of 66. On Tuesday, sunny, very hot, a high of 98 with a heat index at 105 or higher. Tuesday night, partly cloudy, maybe an isolated thunderstorm with a low of 74. Wednesday, partly cloudy, hot again with a high of 97. I'm Chief Meteorologist Jeff Lyons with your 14 first alert forecast.
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Time could also cost you money, like $12,000 if you have something overdue from the library by 132 years. No worries, though. They dropped the fine. Who keeps track of this stuff?

0: And I would add, he knows wrestling, Chris Jericho and his band Fozzy. So see, there a well-being check next, Red Sun Rising coming up, and Autumn Kings.
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0: And there they go. Autumn Kings, gone, gone, gone. Metallica shows up next. Shinedown, not too far behind. And then Billy Morris.
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2: Here's your 14 first alert forecast. For the overnight hours, clear skies with a low of 66. On Tuesday, sunny, very hot, a high of 98 with a heat index at 105 or higher. Tuesday night, partly cloudy, maybe an isolated thunderstorm with a low of 74. Wednesday, partly cloudy, hot again with a high of 97. I'm Chief Meteorologist Jeff Lyons with your 14 first alert forecast.
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0: Billy Roland solo Take Me As I Am, Linkin Park. 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

0: Two fighters. 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Sounds like you just jumped up. My Chem Romance after Green Day and Evanescence coming.
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2: Here's your 14 first alert forecast for the overnight hours. Clear skies with a low of 66. On Tuesday, sunny, very hot, a high of 98 with a heat index at 105 or higher. Tuesday night, partly cloudy, maybe an isolated thunderstorm with a low of 74. Wednesday, partly cloudy, hot again with a high of 97. I'm Chief Meteorologist Jeff Lyons with your 14 first alert forecast.
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0: Indeed, I've had enough. That's Evanescence, I'm gone. 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

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And right there is the name of the song, Stuck in My Head from Sleep Theory, and I am Gundy. Howdy, and welcome to the show. Unfortunately, I don't think before I speak. So, just so you know, going forward, I'm as shocked as you are.

0: It's Motionless in White with their latest RIP that features Skylar Grey. There was Trapped, Headstrong, and also Sleep Theory, Stuck in My Head. Hope you're doing awesomely. Thanks for being here. I know we're trying to save money, a lot of us, and a lot of us just want to not be wasteful anyway. 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Who are we kidding? 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All right, another way to save energy, leave all the lights in your home off, especially when your in-laws arrive. 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You can hopefully save energy as well just simply by making your morning margarita by hand. No blender.
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0: Shine Down and Young Again, Burn It Down from Linkin Park, and Saliva, Click Click Boom. Des Rocks with new stuff on the way, coming up very soon. First, today's moment of duh. We're told a flight from Italy to Newark, New Jersey, was diverted to Bangor, Maine, after a first-class passenger assaulted flight attendants for refusing to serve her more alcohol. 37-year-old Russian citizen Christina Kedysheva had consumed several alcoholic drinks and started getting loud and confrontational, so they cut her off. Investigators say she left her seat, ignored instructions to return to it, started recording crew members as they were just trying to manage the situation, and a passenger saw her near an exterior rear door and started getting a little worried she'd try to open it. So when flight attendants and passengers tried to restrain her, were told she bit one attendant on the wrist and kicked another in the upper abdomen. Nice. Yeah. The second attendant supposedly fell and suffered a shoulder injury that actually required medical attention. It took 5 crew members and passengers to restrain her while the plane landed safely as soon as possible. The flight did later continue to Newark, but she told investigators, "I had 3 drinks for, you know, traveling for a friend's birthday. I didn't reach for the aircraft door, threaten crew members, or bite anybody." And she couldn't remember whether she fought or scratched anybody at the end of it. Always good to have 2 different stories, huh? So now federal charges of interfering with a flight crew and assault. Boy, birthday parties oftentimes have stories, but I don't know if she wants to retell that one.
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4: Here's your 14 first alert forecast for the overnight hours. Clear skies with a low of 66. On Tuesday, sunny, very hot, a high of 98 with a heat index at 105 or higher. Tuesday night, partly cloudy, maybe an isolated thunderstorm with a low of 74. Wednesday, partly cloudy, hot again with a high of 97. I'm Chief Meteorologist Jeff Lyons with your 14 first alert forecast.
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0: Des Rocks with When the Love Is Gone. Before that, Three Doors Down and The Offspring. Papa Roach coming your way next. I saw where an HOA threatened a guy because his lawn looks too good. On TikTok, he showed a violation letter accusing him of excessive lawn striping because the patterns in his grass were excessively straight and looked professional. The alleged offenses included his lawn stripes could be seen from too far away, and neighboring lawns were adversely affected by comparison. That's right, his grass was apparently lowering the self-esteem of other people's grass. The HOA suggested several corrective measures, like mowing in random directions and mowing less often. This went on for months until he hired an attorney, and then it got really interesting. It turns out the HOA was out of money. This prompted questions about the financial aspect. So when people are acting inexplicably weird, check their pocketbook and you may just find an explanation.
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Nickelback and Rattle the Cage. Next, The Pretty Reckless. Hang on, 4 5 Finger Death Punch is latest as well. Hope you're well. I am Gundy. You know, you folks who say you don't have time for my crap, manage your life better. Get up, say, an hour earlier and start from there.

0: Nails in the Coffin from Five Finger Death Punch, The Pretty Reckless with When I Wake Up, and also Rattle the Cage by Nickelback. Later in the hour, we will do Did You Know? Stuff like this. 68% of moms get stressed watching the kids play sports. I would say, you know those 32% who aren't stressed? Let's take a look at what's inside that water bottle, huh?
1: And it goes like this.
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0: Breaking Benjamin, It's Something Wicked, Everlast before that, and Youth of the Nation by P.O.D. I'm going to play that new Cage the Elephant song. Have you heard Beaches in Tennessee? Well, it is on the way, and it harkens back to like the roots of Cage the Elephant, like nothing I've heard for a while from them, although it's hard to go wrong with them. Great concert this spring from them. It's a wild techie age we're living in. For a while now, you can remotely monitor your home while you're on vacation, change your thermostat even. So I guess it's no wonder that now a guy has stopped a construction crew from towing his car while he was out of town by unlocking and starting it remotely so the crew could move it themselves. Yeah, why not? Welcome to the future where apparently you can lend someone your car without even being in town.
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2: Here's your 14 First Alert forecast for the overnight hours. Clear skies with a low of 66. On Tuesday, sunny, very hot, a high of 98 with a heat index at 105 or higher. Tuesday night, partly cloudy, maybe an isolated thunderstorm with a low of 74. Wednesday, partly cloudy, hot again with a high of 97. I'm Chief Meteorologist Jeff Lyons with your 14 First Alert forecast.
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0: Cagey Elephant with Beaches in Tennessee. Drowning Pool before that, it was Bodies and Down by 311. We'll get to Linkin Park coming up. First, did you know that 60% of people over the age of 60 say they still use bar soap? Only 30% of people under 30 do. I'm taking they still use soap, just those loofah things that like to hold all your germs in there. All right, did you know 29% of Gen Z say they have a goal of becoming a CEO for adulthood? All right, and about 1 in 5 of us would never sing a song in public, a number that is way too low.
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Jolene from Bad Wolves. Check this out. I am Gundy. I was out of town and I saw a store called Shack of Sit. If I had to answer the phone there, I wouldn't last 10 minutes. Unless I was like, you've reached a furniture store. How can I help you?

0: Empire from Creed, Bad Wolves before that, taking on the late Dolly's Jolene, and also Everclear, the song Santa Monica. All right, here we go. Edition 2 for Did You Know, coming up a little later this hour. Stuff like a survey found on average you get interrupted 17 times a week at work. I can't wait to tell my boss that while he's leading tomorrow's meeting.
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0: Happy feels like that is ninth key. Time for today's strange law. Let's look at the time Alabama outlawed wrestling with bears. In early to mid 2001, it became illegal to promote, participate in, or work at a bear wrestling match. This also prohibited charging admission, purchasing or possessing a bear for wrestling, training a bear to wrestle, or surgically altering an animal to make it safer for human opponents. This actually came about after exhibitions involving a trained black bear known as Terrible Ted were held at the Ponderosa Club in New Hope. Spectators supposedly paid for opportunities to enter the ring and try to wrestle the bear. Would have been fun to see them get their asses kicked.
1: Green River Wine and Spirits, located in downtown Calhoun, are proud supporters of McLean County Athletics and want to wish the McLean County Cougars the best of luck this athletic season. They also want to send out a friendly reminder to be responsible and never drink and drive.
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3: Here's your 14 First Alert forecast. For the overnight hours, clear skies with a low of 66. On Tuesday, sunny, very hot, a high of 98 with a heat index at 105 or higher. Tuesday night, partly cloudy, maybe an isolated thunderstorm with a low of 74. Wednesday, partly cloudy, hot again with a high of 97. I'm Chief Meteorologist Jeff Lyons with your 14 First Alert forecast.
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0: Starless from A Perfect Circle, Godsmack's Truth and Breakdown. It was Tantric. Hang on for more before you know it. Right now, did you know that 96% of teenagers who spend time online spend it where? On YouTube. 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

Ice Nine Kills and the Great Unknown. Hello there, it is Gundy. Welcome to the show. I unfortunately don't think before I speak, so I'll be as shocked as you will.

0: Greta Van Fleet with Play Your Games, Nickelback, and also Ice Nine Kills in the mix. 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So, a few things you can do to save energy. Can. Walk to work. Oh, a good brisk 33-mile stroll. 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Who needs a blender?
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0: Autumn Kings with Gone, Gone, Gone, Footsteps from Pop Evil, and some Puddle of Mud. Have you heard the new Spirit Box? Well, it's coming up, so hang on for it. First, today's moment of duh. We're told a flight from Italy to Newark, New Jersey, was diverted to Bangor, Maine, after a first-class passenger assaulted flight attendants for refusing to serve her more alcohol. 37-year-old Russian citizen Kristina Kedysheva had consumed several drinks and started getting loud and confrontational, so they cut her off. Investigators said she left her seat, ignored instructions to return to her seat, started recording crew members as they tried to manage the situation. And a passenger saw her near an exterior rear door and got concerned she might try and open it. Now, flight attendants and passengers are trying to restrain her, and she bit one attendant on the wrist and kicked another in the upper abdomen. That person fell, suffered a shoulder injury requiring medical attention. Yeah, this just goes on. Five crew members and passengers helped restrain her while the plane landed safely and later continued to Newark. And you'd never guess this, but she denies the whole thing. Yeah, she might want to deny ever taking that flight to begin with.
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7: Here's your 14 first alert forecast. For the overnight hours, clear skies with a low of 66. On Tuesday, sunny, very hot, a high of 98 with a heat index at 105 or higher. Tuesday night, partly cloudy, maybe an isolated thunderstorm with a low of 74. Wednesday, partly cloudy, hot again with a high of 97. I'm Chief Meteorologist Jeff Lyons with your 14 first alert forecast.
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0: How about that one from Spirit Box? There is Mourning, Incubus before that, and Smashing Pumpkins with Disarm. I should say today's moment of duh is kind of a twofer. I had a hard time leaving this out, so here we go. I saw where an HOA threatened a guy because his lawn looks too good. Yeah, he showed this on TikTok, a violation letter accusing him of excessive lawn striping because the patterns in his grass were excessively straight and professional looking. Among the alleged offenses, his lawn stripes could be seen from too far away, and neighboring lawns were adversely affected by comparison. That's right, his grass was lowering the self-esteem of the grass next door. The HOA kept it positive by suggesting corrective measures, including mowing in random directions and less often. This continued for months until he hired an attorney, and that attorney discovered the HOA was broke. All right, well, there you go. And people are acting inexplicably weird. Find out what you can about their pocketbook, and you might get your answer.
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1: There's from Ashes to New. It is Gundy, hoping you're doing awesomely. You people who say you don't have time for my crap, manage your life better. Get up, I don't know, an hour earlier. Start there. 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

0: Bill Murray and A Day to Remember with Always Let You Down, some Five Finger Death Punch, also From Ashes to New in there. Later in the hour, we'll get to Did You Know? Stuff like 68% of moms get stressed watching kids play sports. I'd say, you know, those 32% who aren't stressed out? Let's take a look inside their water bottle.
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0: 97X coming to you from the Jade the Plumber studio with Fozzy and I Know Evil. 7 Mary 3 before that, as well as Seether with Amy Lee. It's a wild techie age we're living in, friend. For a while now, you can remotely monitor your home while you're on vacation, even change your thermostat from across the map. So maybe it's no wonder that now a guy has stopped a construction crew from towing his car while he was out of town by unlocking and starting it remotely so the crew could move it themselves. 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
3: Here's your 14 first alert forecast for the overnight hours. Clear skies with a low of 66. On Tuesday, sunny, very hot, a high of 98 with a heat index at 105 or higher. Tuesday night, partly cloudy, maybe an isolated thunderstorm with a low of 74. Wednesday, partly cloudy, hot again with a high of 97. I'm Chief Meteorologist Jeff Lyons with your 14 First Alert Forecast.
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0: Imminence, that is Crestfallen. Hope you like that one. Bad Omens before it, and Never Gonna Stop from Rob Zombie. Some Sum 41 coming up. First, did you know? Did you know that 60% of people over the age of 60 say they still use bar soap? Only 30% of people under the age of 30 do. Rocking that loofah that holds all your germs, I guess. I don't know. That's what it seems like. But those are the stats. Did you know 29% of Gen Z say they have a goal of becoming a CEO? Oh, all right. And about 1 in 5 of us would never sing a song in public. My question is, what can we do to increase that number?
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Here comes Never Tell Its Last Breath. I am Gundy. I was out of town over the weekend and saw this store called Shack of Sit. If I had to answer the phone there, I wouldn't last 10 minutes.

0: Uprising, it is Muse. Before that, Never Tell with Last Breath and Pearl Jam's Alive. Metallica with one of their many great cover songs coming up next. Godsmack on the way, as well as some of the latest from Papa Roach. Gonna have so much fun. And that's not even counting Did You Know? We'll get to that later in the hour, too. 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I can't wait to tell my boss that tomorrow in the middle of the meeting.
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0: Papa Roach, their latest. Also Godsmack and Metallica with Whiskey in the Jar. I heard that song so many times in the late 90s before I realized that was originally done in the 70s by Thin Lizzy. Yeah, Thin Lizzy's had some hits. That was never one of them. There you go. They finished the song, Metallica. Time for today's strange law. Hey, let's look at the time Alabama outlawed wrestling with bears. In early to mid 2001, it became illegal to promote, participate in, or work at a bear wrestling match. Also prohibited, charging admission, purchasing or possessing a bear for wrestling, training a bear to wrestle, or surgically altering an animal to make it safer for human opponents. Really? Well, this actually came about after exhibitions involving a trained black bear known as Terrible Ted were held at the Ponderosa Club in New Hope. Supposedly, spectators paid for opportunities to enter the ring and attempt to wrestle the bear. And that's one way to spend your time.
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2: Here's your 14 First Alert forecast. For the overnight hours, clear skies with a low of 66. On Tuesday, sunny, very hot, a high of 98 with a heat index at 105 or higher. Tuesday night, partly cloudy, maybe an isolated thunderstorm with a low of 74. Wednesday, partly cloudy, hot again with a high of 97. I'm Chief Meteorologist Jeff Lyons with your 14 First Alert forecast.
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0: Shinedown and Young Again. Volbeat before that with By a Monster's Hand and 3 Days Grace, Just Like You. Alice in Chains is coming up, but first, did you know? 96% of teenagers who spend time online spend it where? YouTube. I didn't believe that when I read it, but a few sources confirm it. Yeah, top site for teens right now, YouTube. Did you know 1 in 4 drivers runs a red light at least once a week? What I want to know is, to accomplish what exactly? Yeah. And did you know over your lifetime you'll go through about 100 feet of fingernails? Well, here's to living in the age of clippers.
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1: If you take a step towards me, you will take my breath away. So I'll keep you close and keep my secrets safe.

Good morning, good morning. Lots to talk about on this Tuesday morning, crowning kings, brighter days, and ESCP, that, and much, much more. Coming up on this Tuesday morning, getting you started off with Stained.

0: That's Nickelback. I'm Roker. Welcome to Tuesday. You got a great day ahead of you. I've got some great music ahead of you. Seether, Evanescence. But before I get to all of that, I'm going to get to Chevelle.
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0: That's the latest from Foo Fighters, Window, Collective Soul, and Chevelle. Before that, it's Roker. The latest from Evanescence on the way, after Five Finger Death Punch.
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3: Sunny to mostly sunny, hot and humid, close to a record high 98. Mainly clear tonight, down to 74. Sunny, hot and humid on Wednesday, highs at 97. 97 with tie a record high. Few clouds around Wednesday night, close to dip to 73. Thursday, mostly sunny, a 20% chance of afternoon thunderstorms, highs at 98. The heat index on Thursday, 100 to 105. I'm 14, First Alert, meteorologist Byron Douglas.
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It's falling away from me. It's falling away from me.

0: There's Evanescence. Tell me when you've had enough. Five Finger Death Punch before that. And Korn started us off. Falling Away From Me. It's Roker. Next hour, Sleep Theory. Motionless in White with Skylar Grey. But before that, Seether.
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0: to a residence in Central City over the weekend and were told by the child's father that the 11-month-old had been left in the care of 19-year-old Elijah Mays, but was nowhere to be found. Mays was located and claimed a relative had picked up the child, but that turned out to be false. An investigation led to a search of Mays' home in Clayton, where the child was found dead. The case is under investigation. The Evansville City Council is considering enacting a data center moratorium. Council President Ben Trockman says they'll take up a moratorium for the first reading at their September 28th meeting, with the second reading planned for October 5th. The Evansville Area Plan Commission earlier this month recommended a 180-day moratorium on the data centers to give the city more time to do research. Find news, sports, weather, and more at OwensboroRadio.com. I'm Rob Nichols.
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4: Sunny to mostly sunny, hot and humid, close to a record high 98. Mainly clear tonight, down to 74. Sunny, hot, and humid on Wednesday. Highs at 97. 97 with higher record high. Few clouds around Wednesday night, close to dip to 73. Thursday, mostly sunny, a 20% chance of afternoon thunderstorms. Highs at 98. The heat index on Thursday, 100 to 105. I'm 14, First Alert, meteorologist Byron Douglas.

their Stone Temple Pilots. Big Empty, it's Roker. Sleep Theory recently released their surprise covers EP called ESCP, which stands for Emotional Support Care Package.

0: That's Motionless in White, along with Skylar Gray. R.I.P. Sleep Theory before that. Words Are Worthless. It's Roker. Coming up, 360 degrees, and I'm not talking about the weather.
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6: Fox News, I'm Sue Guzman. The Supreme Court rejecting President Trump's bid to revive strict mail ballot rules before the midterm elections. The move allows states to continue sending out mail-in ballots using the same processes they've used for years. Yemen's Houthi rebels have seized two strategic islands in the southern Red Sea. It's a move that could strengthen their control over a key maritime shipping route. Meantime, repairs to a major Saudi pipeline that was damaged last week could take 3 to 5 weeks. And President Trump is brushing aside concerns regarding the safety and the rapid advancement of AI.
7: President Trump making it clear where he stands in the artificial intelligence race, posting AI taking over the world, destroying humanity and all other things bad.
6: Fox's Lucas Tomlinson reporting. 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
4: Sunny to mostly sunny, hot and humid, close to a record high 98. Mainly clear tonight, down to 74. Sunny, hot and humid on Wednesday, highs at 97. 97 would tie a record high. Few clouds around Wednesday night, lows would dip to 73. Thursday, mostly sunny, a 20% chance of afternoon thunderstorms, highs at 98. The heat index on Thursday, 100 to 105. I'm 14, First Alert, meteorologist Byron Douglas.
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0: There's the latest from Avatar, Crying Fire. You won't find Crying Fire on Avatar's latest album, Don't Go in the Forest, although it was recorded during those recording sessions, but they decided to leave it off that album and release Crying Fire as a standalone track. It's Roker. Nickelback and more coming up.
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0: of questions about McConnell's health swirling. McConnell was hospitalized after falling at his Washington, D.C. residence 3 months ago. A babysitter is facing murder charges in Middleburg County after a child in his care was found dead. Officers were called to a residence in Central City over the weekend and were told by the child's father that the 11-month-old had been left in the care of 19-year-old Elijah Mays, but was nowhere to be found. Mays was located and claimed a relative had picked up the child, but that turned out to be false. An investigation led to a search of May's home in Cleeton, where the child was found dead. The case is under investigation. The Evansville City Council is considering enacting a data center moratorium. Council President Ben Trockman says they'll take up a moratorium for the first reading at their September 28th meeting, with the second reading planned for October 5th. The Evansville Area Plan Commission earlier this month recommended a 180-day moratorium on the data centers to give the city more time to do research. Find news, sports, weather, and more at OwensboroRadio.com. I'm Rob Nichols.
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3: Sunny to mostly sunny, hot and humid, close to a record high 98. Mainly clear tonight, down to 74. Sunny, hot and humid on Wednesday, highs at 97. 97 with tie a record high. Few clouds around Wednesday night, close to dip to 73. Thursday, mostly sunny, a 20% chance of afternoon thunderstorms, highs at 98. The heat index on Thursday, 100 to 105. I'm 14, First Alert, meteorologist Byron Douglas.

There's Pearl Jam. I'm Roker. Well, we can't just crown Autumn Kings the Kings of Autumn just yet. You'll have to wait about a week. The first day of autumn is next Tuesday.

0: There's Shinedown. Before that, Autumn Kings, Gone, Gone, Gone. And Summer is almost gone, gone, gone. We'll be able to proclaim the Autumn Kings, the Kings of Autumn, starting next Tuesday. It's Roker. 3 days grace on the way, right after Smashing Pumpkins.
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2: Fox News, I'm CJ Papa. President Trump calls in to NVIDIA chief executive Jensen Huang as he was talking about artificial intelligence at a conference in Los Angeles. The president wants to calm the uproar over AI safety concerns.
3: It's bigger than the internet and the AI, much more so. And they're just playing right into the hands of a lot of people that don't want to see it happen. And that could be political people. And it could also be China. And we're not going to let that happen. It's a hoax.
2: 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Its two-day meeting begins today.
4: Wall Street traders are considering a hike likely after the recent rise in crude oil and gasoline prices and the lack of significant progress on inflation.
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0: That's Five Finger Death Punch, Nails in the Coffin, 3 Days Grace before that, and Smashing Pumpkins started us off, Bullet with Butterfly Wings. Smashing Pumpkins kick off their Rats in a Cage tour at the end of the month on September 30th. It's Roker, Creed, and Rage on the way.
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0: And now, Western Kentucky weather on 97X.
1: Sunny to mostly sunny, hot and humid, close to a record high 98. Mainly clear tonight, down to 74. Sunny, hot and humid on Wednesday, highs at 97. 97 would tie a record high. Few clouds around Wednesday night, close to dip to 73. Thursday, mostly sunny, a 20% chance of afternoon thunderstorms, highs at 98. The heat index on Thursday, 100 to 105. I'm 14, First Alert, meteorologist Byron Douglas. 97.

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0: Something Wicked. That's Breaking Benjamin. Rage Against the Machine. Before that, Guerrilla Radio. And Creed started us off. My Own Prison. It's Roker. Next hour, From Ashes to New, Ninth Key. But first, Nirvana.
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9: And here's Clark with the weather. 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
2: Reporting for Cromwell Media News, I'm Rob Nichols. Senator Mitch McConnell was back in the U.S. Senate yesterday. The 84-year-old was on the Senate floor in a wheelchair, his first public appearance since June. His return comes as senators return to Capitol Hill from their break with questions about McConnell's health swirling. McConnell was hospitalized after falling at his Washington, D.C. residence 3 months ago. A babysitter is facing murder charges in Middleburg County after a child in his care was found dead. Officers were called to a residence in Central City over the weekend and were told by the child's father that the 11-month-old had been left in the care of 19-year-old Elijah Mays, but was nowhere to be found. Mays was located and claimed a relative had picked up the child, but that turned out to be false. An investigation led to a search of Mays' home in Clayton, where the child was found dead. The case is under investigation. The Evansville City Council is considering enacting a data center moratorium. Council President Ben Trockman says they'll take up a moratorium for the first reading at their September 28th meeting, with the second reading planned for October 5th. The Evansville Area Plan Commission earlier this month recommended a 180-day moratorium on the data centers to give the city more time to do research. Find news, sports, weather, and more at OwensboroRadio.com. I'm Rob Nichols.
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3: Sunny to mostly sunny, hot and humid, close to a record high 98. Mainly clear tonight, down to 74. Sunny, hot and humid on Wednesday, highs at 97. 97 would tie a record high. Few clouds around Wednesday night, lows would dip to 73. Thursday, mostly sunny, a 20% chance of afternoon thunderstorms. Highs at 98, the heat index on Thursday, 100 to 105. I'm 14, First Alert, meteorologist Byron Douglas.

That's Pop Evil. I'm Roker. The band, My Darkest Days, not officially, but effectively disbanded in 2013. But there have been many brighter days for their frontman, Matt Walst, who has since joined 3 Days Grace.

0: Die for you.
1: From Ashes to New There. Die for You. Before that, My Darkest Days featuring Chad Kroeger. Porn Star Dancing. It's Roker. Stick around for Linkin Park and Ninth Key.
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8: 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Fox's Luca Tomlinson at the White House.
10: We didn't see President Trump yesterday here at the White House, but we heard from him quite a bit on Truth Social. He vowed to press on with the development of AI. 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
3: Sunny to mostly sunny, hot and humid, close to a record high 98. Mainly clear tonight, down to 74. Sunny, hot and humid on Wednesday, highs at 97. 97 would tie a record high. Few clouds around Wednesday night, lows would dip to 73. Thursday, mostly sunny, a 20% chance of afternoon thunderstorms, highs at 98. The heat index on Thursday, 100 to 105. I'm 14, First Alert, meteorologist Byron Douglas.
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0: That is brand new music from Des Rocks. Tell everyone you heard it here first, because you did. That's When the Love Is Gone. I'm Roker, and I'm gone, but I'm going to leave you with music from Highly Suspect before I go. Hashtag do the right thing, be careful out there, and I'll talk to you tomorrow.
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0: Greta Van Fleet, Play Your Games, New Rock. Welcome to Tuesday. It is Tuesday, right? Yeah, Tuesday the 15th, also known as National IT Professionals Day. Not to be confused with National Have You Tried Rebooting Day. Actually, it is to be confused with. Those two go hand in hand. And sometimes in IT's defense, sometimes rebooting is all it takes. I would say it's 50-50. But you get that question from them as much as they get the what's wrong question from you. So, yeah, National IT Professionals Day. Breaking Benjamin coming up and Shine Down Young again soon.
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0: Shinedown, Young Again. Also, Breaking Benjamin, Old School, Breaking Ben, The Diary of Jane. Those guys and Chevelle out together on a tour that'll take them into, well, just outside of Pittsburgh tonight. So they're going to play, I don't know, about 20, 25 miles outside of the burg tonight. Candlebox, not too far from now. And Wage War, Blindfold, New Rock soon.
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4: Sunny to mostly sunny, hot and humid, close to a record high 98. Mainly clear tonight, down to 74. Sunny, hot and humid on Wednesday, highs at 97. 97 with tie a record high. Few clouds around Wednesday night, close to dip to 73. Thursday, mostly sunny, a 20% chance of afternoon thunderstorms. Highs at 98, the heat index on Thursday, 100 to 105. I'm 14, First Alert, meteorologist Byron Douglas.
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0: Blindfold, Wage War, New Rock, as promised, Candlebox, you heard that as well. Perhaps you've heard of coffee raves. Maybe you know all about coffee raves. I just learned the phrase probably a day ago. I thought it was a joke. Then I dug into it. They're real things. Coffee raves are a real thing that are taking place more and more. They're daytime dance parties where instead of alcohol, lattes, cold brews, and matcha shots are served. So I just learned within the last day that coffee raves are real. I've also, upon reading the description, have learned that I'm not missing much by not attending.
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0: Eye of the Storm, Five Finger Death Punch, also Nickelback, Rattle the Cage, new rock off of their new album, which is going to be out on the 30th of next month, October 30th. The day after, Nintendo drops the 40th anniversary Legend of Zelda themed Switch 2. That's a mouthful, but it will be out on, the 29th of next month, the 40th anniversary Legend of Zelda themed Switch 2. Day Seeker, not too far from now. Bill Murray in A Day to Remember always let you down in a bit as well.
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0: Bill Murray in A Day to Remember, Always Let You Down, New Rock, Day Seeker as well. Scott Weiland, I guess it's better late than ever. Scott Weiland's first live album is due out next month. Scott and STP Plush in a few. Fozzy's latest on the way as well.
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4: Sunny to mostly sunny, hot and humid, close to a record high 98. Mainly clear tonight, down to 74. Sunny, hot and humid on Wednesday, highs at 97. 97 would tie a record high. Few clouds around Wednesday night, close to dip to 73. Thursday, mostly sunny, a 20% chance of afternoon thunderstorms, highs at 98. The heat index on Thursday, 100 to 105. I'm 14, First Alert, meteorologist Byron Douglas.
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0: I Know Evil, new Fozzy. Stone Temple Pilots as well, Plush as promised, against Scott Weiland. His first ever live album, simply titled Scott Weiland Live, is going to be out next month. Look for that one on the 23rd of October.
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Volby, time will tell. They don't have a whole lot going on at the moment. They don't have to, right? They're like the rest of us. They don't have to have something going on always, but those guys literally haven't given us anything since May, haven't told us anything about anything since May. See, they're rise above this.

0: Starless, A Perfect Circle, Seether as well, Rise Above This. I would say that Patrick Mahomes has risen above his ACL injury. I would say that repaired ACL looked A-OK last night. Kenneth Walker III, he had a rather impressive Chiefs debut as well. Both of those guys showing up last night. And others in the Chiefs win over the Broncos. Final KC 31, Denver 10. That puts a wrap on week one of the new NFL season. White Zombie, not too far from now, and Pete Roach in a few.
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0: Papa Roach, see you in hell. Microsoft and the American Federation of Teachers, they've reached a deal so the data from teachers and students won't be used to train AI. For now. So they say. You know it's going to happen at some point, right? But Microsoft says it's not going to happen just yet. So Microsoft and the American Federation of Teachers say the data from teachers and students won't be used to train AI. Again, for now. Godsmack and Cage, Beaches in Tennessee. 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
8: I'm Chop Daly. Summer's not over yet, and record-breaking heat could be on the horizon. Sunny and hot today with a high of 99 and a heat index at 107. We've got a heat advisory in effect for both today and tomorrow. Tonight, we're clear at 75. Tomorrow, a high of 98 and a heat index at 105. Thursday, sunny and hot, 99. Sunny Friday and 96.
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0: 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It's brand new Cage the Elephant. Godsmack as well. There will be brand new Godsmack next year, which isn't all that far from now. I hate to be that person and, you know, use that cliche, but it's true. It's not all that far from now. Sully says there will be a new Godsmack album by the summer of next year, so we have that to look forward to. And they have dates to look forward to. They have Rise of Rock tour dates this month, tour dates next month, and they've also announced a couple of off dates in December.
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2: Reporting for Cromwell Media News, I'm Rob Nichols. Senator Mitch McConnell was back in the U.S. Senate yesterday. The 84-year-old was on the Senate floor in a wheelchair, his first public appearance since June. His return comes as senators return to Capitol Hill from their break with questions about McConnell's health swirling. McConnell was hospitalized after falling at his Washington, D.C. residence 3 months ago. A babysitter is facing murder charges in Middleburg County after a child in his care was found dead. Officers were called to a residence in Central City over the weekend and were told by the child's father that the 11-month-old had been left in the care of 19-year-old Elijah Mays, but was nowhere to be found. Mays was located and claimed a relative had picked up the child, but that turned out to be false. An investigation led to a search of Mays' home in Cleeton, where the child was found dead. The case is under investigation. The Evansville City Council is considering enacting a data center moratorium. Council President Ben Trockman says they'll take up a moratorium for the first reading at their September 28th meeting, with the second reading planned for October 5th. The Evansville Area Plan Commission earlier this month recommended a 180-day moratorium on the data centers to give the city more time to do research. Find news, sports, weather, and more at OwensboroRadio.com. I'm Rob Nichols.
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3: Sunny to mostly sunny, hot and humid, close to a record high 98. Mainly clear tonight, down to 74. Sunny, hot and humid on Wednesday, highs at 97. 97 would tie a record high. Few clouds around Wednesday night, close to dip to 73. Thursday, mostly sunny, a 20% chance of afternoon thunderstorms. Highs at 98. The heat index on Thursday, 100 to 105. I'm 14, First Alert, meteorologist Byron Douglas.

Everclear, who are pretty much going to tour nonstop between now and the end of November. Next up for the guys, an appearance at the New Mexico State Fair on Thursday, Lincoln Park.

0: Window, Foo Fighters, New Rock, also Linkin Park. Of course, their concert film on Shatter is in theaters, or will be in theaters in a couple of weeks. And I thought, and maybe this is me just being ignorant, I thought when I heard concert film, I thought it was just going to be a performance, you know, a directed performance, but a Linkin Park concert on the big screen. It's going to be a little more than that. Joseph Hahn, who directed Unshatter, says that it's going to be a look at the band from when Chester passed until now. So he says it's a little more in depth than just a, you know, a performance, Linkin Park playing a show. He says it's a look at what the band has gone through since Chester's passing until now. Music from Nickelback and Autumn King's Gone, Gone, Gone on the way.
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0: Autumn Kings, Gone, Gone, Gone. New Rock, speaking of Gone, Gone, Gone, that didn't take long. Of course, they only had 100 of them, but if you wanted to grab one of Burger King's limited edition nugget-sized purses, the Les Nuggets, I think is what they're calling it, you missed out. They're gone. Again, they only made 100 of them, and they sold out within, I think, actually minutes. They were going to sell them for 3 days, and I think they were gone before the end of day one, even maybe before the first hour. However, BK says something else is coming soon. Details, albeit very few, but you can find details at lenuguetbk.com. 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
2: I'm Jeff Galley. Summer's not over yet, and record-breaking heat could be on the horizon. Sunny and hot today with a high of 99 and a heat index at 107. We've got a heat advisory in effect for both today and tomorrow. Tonight, we're clear at 75. Tomorrow, a high of 98 and a heat index at 105. Thursday, sunny and hot, 99. Sunny Friday at 96.
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0: Motionless in White featuring Skylar Grey. Rest in peace. The Clippers and the Raptors, they finally completed the Kawhi trade. Just the other day, apparently they had agreed on things back in June, but because of the NBA's investigation into the Clippers, they couldn't, you know, do anything officially. But now it's official that that trade is done. The Kawhi Raptors trade has been fulfilled, and Clippers owner Steve Ballmer now says he's going to accept the punishments handed down by the NBA. He's, you know, showing remorse or says he regrets what the team did and probably doesn't want the NBA sniffing around anymore. To be honest, because who knows what else happened. But Clippers owner Steve Ballmer says he's going to accept those harsh punishments recently handed down by the NBA.
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0: Bettelman's Dying to Love, their latest. Drew Brees was dying to play football last year, so much so that just days after he turned 47, he says he actually considered a comeback to play for the Broncos in last year's AFC Championship game. Remember Bo Nix went down, had that injury, and Drew says he turned 47 just days before that injury, but still thought, hey, I can come back and play, and actually considered playing for the Broncos in last year's AFC Championship game. Probably better that he didn't. I'm just saying. Would it have been cool to see? Maybe. Would it have been cool to see a 47-year-old man get broken into bits in the NFL? Probably not. Wouldn't have been fun to watch that. But Drew said he actually considered a comeback last year, at least for a game. At 47.
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0: daily dose of fun Swedish circus metal, courtesy of Avatar Crying Fire. 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Avatar, by the way, one of those bands, there are a handful of those bands that you can listen to and enjoy, right? 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You're missing out. Again, you can listen to the music, you can like it, but if you don't see the guys live, you're not getting the full experience. 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
2: Sunny to mostly sunny, hot and humid, close to a record high 98. Mainly clear tonight, down to 74. Sunny, hot and humid on Wednesday, highs at 97. 97 with tire record high. Few clouds around Wednesday night, close to dip to 73. Thursday, mostly sunny, a 20% chance of afternoon thunderstorms. Highs at 98, the heat index on Thursday, 100 to 105. I'm 14, First Alert, meteorologist Byron Douglas.
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0: Nails in the Coffin, as promised. Five Finger Death Punch, their latest also. Bush, who was it this month? Sure is. As a matter of fact, it's in 10 days and or a week from Friday. The guys are going to release the 15th anniversary edition of the Sea of Memories album. So if you're a Bush fan, you have that to look forward to. I'm Chris Hatton. I am out, which I know you're a fan of. I will talk to you again tomorrow.
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0: Breaking Benjamin with Something Wicked. I have Bad Wolves with that Dolly Parton cover coming up. It's actually good. We'll get, I don't know why I said actually. Pantera, Papa Roach also coming up.
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4: I'm Jeff Daly. Summer's not over yet, and record-breaking heat could be on the horizon. Sunny and hot today with a high of 99 and a heat index at 107. We've got a heat advisory in effect for both today and tomorrow. Tonight, we're clear at 75. Tomorrow, a high of 98 and a heat index at 105. Thursday, sunny and hot, 99. Sunny Friday at 96.
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0: Bad Wolves, Jolene. I think they did a good job with it. I don't know. I mean, on paper, I didn't like the idea of it. I think it sounds good. Good for them. It sounds different than the original, which I think every cover should sound like. Every cover, if you're going to do a cover song, it better not sound like the original. If you think about some of the great all-time covers, like Van Halen, You Really Got Me, for sure. That might be the best. I don't know. Motley Crue, Smoking in the Boys Room, great cover. I'm trying to think of some other ones. Disturbed do a really great job with covers. And that Sound of Silence they did was amazing. They do really good covers. So, anyway, if you're going to do a cover song, it better not sound like... I mean, Metallica. I mean, that whole, you know, the whole Garage Days Revisited, Garage Inc., all that. Their covers sound amazing. Again, not what I planned to do there, but there it is. Bad Wolves have had a time of it. You know, they got kicked off of the Skillet Tour because of the singer's OnlyFans account. And so, I mean, hopefully things are going well for them. The guitarist left the band. Like, there was a lot of stuff going on. Is he back yet? I don't know. We'll get to Deftones. We'll get to Ninth Key. We'll get to 311 coming up.
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0: Ninth Key, Happy Feels Like. They're going out on a small tour in various cities across the country. How are you? I am Darby. Thank you for being here. I have, there's a new Falling Into Verse song coming out, and it's called Joseph. And on the song, Corey Taylor and Serge guest vocalized. So I just want to let you know, that's a pretty big deal. So the song is out now. It's called Joseph. I'll get to it here in a bit. But it's it takes its title from singer Ronnie Radke's middle name. His name is Ronnie Joseph Radke, apparently. So there you go. So look for that. I have White Zombie. I have Nickelback. I have that song. And I have Greta Van Fleet coming up.
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4: Here's your 14 First Alert forecast. For the overnight hours, clear skies with a low of 74. On Wednesday, hot and humid, a high of 98, the heat index up to 105. Wednesday night, clear with a low of 74. And on Thursday, hot and humid again, a high of 99 degrees with a heat index of 107. I'm Chief Meteorologist Jeff Lyons with your 14 First Alert forecast.
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0: Greta Van Fleet, Play Your Games, some Derby. This is kind of cool. This happened in North Dakota. They found these massive footprints, and they are T-Rex footprints. A team of paleontologists have uncovered 4 3-toed footprints left behind by an adult T-Rex in the Hell Creek Formation of southwestern North Dakota. That's confusing. Southwestern North Dakota. You couldn't get east in there? It's on the east end of southwestern North Dakota. There you go. The findings published in the Journal of Vertebrate Paleontology, which I love to read with my morning coffee, provide new insight into the behavior of the T-Rex. That's why, I mean, just like that you would find T-Rex footprints. That's a cool day at the office, man. What'd you do today? I don't know. I found some T-Rex footprints. Pretty cool. Pretty cool. You can read the whole story on Gizmodo if you want to. They really should be paying me that website. We'll get to Sleep Token. We'll get to Jane's Addiction. We'll get to Alice in Chains coming up.
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2: Reporting for Cromwell Media News, I'm Rob Nichols. Senator Mitch McConnell was back in the U.S. Senate yesterday. The 84-year-old was on the Senate floor in a wheelchair, his first public appearance since June. His return comes as senators return to Capitol Hill from their break with questions about McConnell's health swirling. McConnell was hospitalized after falling at his Washington, D.C. residence 3 months ago. A babysitter is facing murder charges in Middleburg County after a child in his care was found dead. Officers were called to a residence in Central City over the weekend and were told by the child's father that the 11-month-old had been left in the care of 19-year-old Elijah Mays, but was nowhere to be found. Mays was located and claimed a relative had picked up the child, but that turned out to be false. An investigation led to a search of Mays' home in Clayton, where the child was found dead. The case is under investigation. The Evansville City Council is considering enacting a data center moratorium. Council President Ben Trockman says they'll take up a moratorium for the first reading at their September 28th meeting, with the second reading planned for October 5th. The Evansville Area Plan Commission earlier this month recommended a 180-day moratorium on the data centers to give the city more time to do research. Find news, sports, weather, and more at OwensboroRadio.com. I'm Rob Nichols.
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5: Here's your 14 First Alert forecast. For the overnight hours, clear skies with a low of 74. On Wednesday, hot and humid, a high of 98, the heat index up to 105. Wednesday night, clear with a low of 74. And on Thursday, hot and humid again, a high of 99 degrees with a heat index of 107. I'm Chief Meteorologist Jeff Lyons with your 14 First Alert forecast.

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0: 97X. I'm V. This is Chaos Theory here in the Jay the Plumber studio. It's a good day. It's Tuesday. Lord have mercy. I feel like I've been hit by a bus, but here we are. We're back. So I had plans to be doing like my shows live in New York City. Fun fact, that was not happening for a multitude of reasons. Reason numero uno, the cell service up there is not great, and that's putting it so mildly. I guess I figured with 8 million people, you know, they would have better cell service, but I guess the other thing is, with 8 million people, the cell service isn't very good. Maybe it is if you live up there, but I don't, so here we are. Two, goodness gracious, I was trekking for a while. So by the time that I would get back, I would literally get back, change, bed. Like, I was so tired. I was exhausted. And here we are now. It's time to talk about it. It's time to talk about this trip. It was really fun. It's really hot. And would I go back? Yes. Will I be hopefully going back in the winter? Yeah, for sure. For sure. We've got more great music on the way. Godsmack coming up. Only on Owensboro's Best Rock, 97X.
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2: News. I'm Paul Stevens. Two sources telling Fox the Kennedy Center board has voted to immediately shut down the facility, citing safety concerns and funding issues. More members of Congress, meantime, telling the artificial intelligence companies to tap the brakes on expansion.
3: They need to slow down their development and put in adequate guardrails. And we cannot expect the industry to regulate itself. We need Congress to act.
2: California Democratic Congressman Ted Lieu. New documents made public about Thomas Crooks, the man accused of trying to assassinate President Trump in Butler, PA in 2024.
4: This isn't some kid who's having problems in school. This is somebody who tried to assassinate the one time and then future president of the United States. And we should leave no stone unturned in this investigation.
2: Missouri GOP Senator Eric Schmidt on Fox America's listening to Fox News.
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0: 97X Wage War Blindfold. I'm V, this is Chaos Theory, here in the Jay the Plumber studio. Feeling good, admittedly tired. I know that come Monday, it's going to be a lot. Louder Than Life is Thursday. I will be there, indeed. Am I excited? Yes. Am I ready for it? No. I'm going to have to go home. I think my best plan of attack is to go home, sleep, wake up, repack, redo everything, get everything sorted again, and then right back out into the thick of it. Am I live left loving that idea? Not really. Not at all, if I'm being completely honest with you. But the grind doesn't stop, and neither do I, and here we are now. Here we are now. We've got more great music on the way. Theory of a Dead Man coming up, only on Owensboro's Best Rock, 97X.
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3: Here's your 14 First Alert forecast. For the overnight hours, clear skies with a low of 74. On Wednesday, hot and humid, a high of 98, the heat index up to 105. Wednesday night, clear with a low of 74. And on Thursday, hot and humid again, a high of 99 degrees with a heat index of 107. I'm Chief Meteorologist Jeff Lyons with your 14 First Alert forecast.
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0: 97X, Corn, Freak on a Leash. I'm V, this is Chaos Theory here in the Jay the Plumber studio. Man alive, I tell you what. I'm feeling pretty rough. I'm feeling a little worse for wear, if you would. That's okay. We do our best. Right. And right now, it's time for your 97X weather. Hot. That's on. Honestly, I could end it there. Sunny and hot for the next bit. Sunny and hot today with a high near 99 and a low around 75. Mostly sunny and hot tomorrow, high near 98, low around 72. Sunny and hot Thursday, high near 99, low around 72. And I just know that it's going to be hot in Louisville as well. So I am really not looking forward to that. But since we're talking temps, you know, now I'll keep it a stack. This isn't great. But we've got 71 and 94, 70 and 91, and 70 and 94 for Thursday, Friday, Saturday. So we'll figure it out. Right. Green Day coming up. 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
3: Reporting for Cromwell Media News, I'm Rob Nichols. Senator Mitch McConnell was back in the U.S. Senate yesterday. The 84-year-old was on the Senate floor in a wheelchair, his first public appearance since June. His return comes as senators return to Capitol Hill from their break with questions about McConnell's health swirling. McConnell was hospitalized after falling at his Washington, D.C. residence 3 months ago. A babysitter is facing murder charges in Middleburg County after a child that his care was found dead. Officers were called to a residence in Central City over the weekend and were told by the child's father that the 11-month-old had been left in the care of 19-year-old Elijah Mays, but was nowhere to be found. Mays was located and claimed a relative had picked up the child, but that turned out to be false. An investigation led to a search of Mays' home in Cleeton, where the child was found dead. The case is under investigation. The Evansville City Council is considering enacting a data center moratorium. Council President Ben Trockman says they'll take up a moratorium for the first reading at their September 28th meeting, with the second reading planned for October 5th. The Evansville Area Plan Commission earlier this month recommended a 180-day moratorium on the data centers to give the city more time to do research. Find news, sports, weather, and more at OwensboroRadio.com. I'm Rob Nichols.
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5: Here's your 14 First Alert forecast. For the overnight hours, clear skies with a low of 74. On Wednesday, hot and humid, a high of 98, the heat index up to 105. Wednesday night, clear with a low of 74. And on Thursday, hot and humid again, a high of 99 degrees with a heat index of 107. I'm Chief Meteorologist Jeff Lyons with your 14 First Alert forecast.

0: 97X, non-point, bullet with a name on it. I'm V, this is Chaos Theory. Feeling good here in the Jay the Plumber studio, admittedly feeling pretty tired. Let's talk New York, because that was sick. That was so fun. Great time. I really enjoyed it. There's always something going on, and that's crazy. Like, there would be things where I was like, oh, I want to go do that. And then I would see something. Now, I will say this. New York is the worst place to be if you are a person with ADHD, which I am. Because I'm like, okay, so I'm going to go, and I'm going to go to this place. I'm going to keep it as deck. I'm going to go to Cornelia Street, and I'm going to take pictures there. Because I want to. Because I'm a nerd. And then I'm going to get onto the subway, and I see this, like, I'm like, oh, maybe it's a block, and it's got some stalls on it. And I was like, I'll go. No, this was like a flea market-esque thing that spanned like 15 blocks, and I walked the whole thing, mind you. Amazing. It was so cool. Like, I spent like 2 hours just being there. Fun fact, I actually did a street interview there, so that was really cool. Baby's first street interview, so, I don't know, hashtag influencer or whatever. I'm joking. So that was really fun, but there's just always something going on. There's, like, so much happening. It's just always something, but I love that. I loved it. Oh, man. And, I mean, it's great that you can go and see all of these different things. Like, I went to Chinatown, and I'm like, man, something smells really good. And if I was not on a time crunch, because I was going to see Hamilton later that evening, I would have stopped. Because I turn to my left, and there are full, and I mean full, head to toe full, roast ducks hanging in a shop window. And I was like, oh my gosh. That looks so good. And they smelled great. It was like $20. And I was like, there ain't no way. It is hot and I'm walking everywhere. There is no way that I'm going to be able to go and eat one of these. Go eat one of these ducks. Whole thing, mind you. And then go sit in a thing. That's not happening. That's not happening because I'm going to be so sick and so miserable. So I didn't. Next time, though. Next time. Those ducks better watch out, because here I am. I'm coming for them. See, they're on the way. Fake it. Only on Owensboro's Best Rock, 97X.
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2: Fox News, I'm John Saucier. You can close the doors on the Kennedy Center. The board has voted to close over financial issues and a dispute over putting President Trump's name on the iconic performing arts venue, according to Fox News sources. Prior to Tuesday's board meeting, a federal judge had blocked the Kennedy Center board from adding Trump's name to the structure or grounds. Judge Christopher Cooper ruled that, quote, simply put, defendants cannot install memorials for President Trump or anyone or anything else at the Kennedy Center without Congress's blessing. Leaders of the four largest AI companies have warned development needs to be slowed down to prevent the technology from getting out of control. Congressman Ted Lieu of California says the government needs to step in to regulate AI development.
3: They need to slow down their development and put in adequate guardrails. And we cannot expect the industry to regulate itself. We need Congress to act.
2: The United States continues to be a competitor with China in the AI race. 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

0: 97X, Autumn King's Gone, Gone, Gone. I'm V, the Chaos Theory, here in the Jay the Plumber studio, talking about New York. Kind of sad, because it feels like I'm only going to really be able to talk about this trip for like a day, because then tomorrow I'm going to be talking about what is happening at Louder Than Life, and then Louder Than Life is Thursday, because I'm dumb. But whatever. Very fun. Enjoyed my trip. It was amazing. Walked so much. It was super hot. It was really hot. And I guess I kind of knew this, but there's like layers to New York. There's the top layer, and then all the, you know, layers with floors and buildings and whatever. Then there's a layer down, and there's the subway. And then there's more layers underneath for more subways. It is like Chicago, where you got Wacker, Lower Wacker, and Lower Lower Wacker. And, you know, everyone's like, heat rises. Not when you get further down into the Earth's core, it doesn't, because it is hot down there. It is hot and it is bad. And there's no release from that until you get back up and you're like, it's the coldest you've ever been. You're like, this is so great. And then that gets hot too. But you go down and there's no release unless when the trains come, they push all the air out of the tunnels, obviously. And then they vacuum seals it back in when they go back into the tunnel. So that's your like air of reprieve. Now, some stations, because I think I saw this girl make a TikTok. This is the funniest thing. Like, New York is so unserious. I saw a girl make a TikTok. She was like, it's hot in the subway. We should have fans or something. And then, like, 2 days later, I saw a new TikTok come up on my For You page that was the mayor going, we hear you. We hear that it's hot. You guys think it's hot. So it might take us some time. We're putting fans in all of the subway stations. I was like, that's crazy. Now, admittedly, I did go into some of them, and there are fans. There are fans in some subway stations. But I assume that it, you know, in New York is full of subway stations. So it'll take a minute. Whatever. Maybe by the next time I go, there will be fans in all the subway stations. That would be awesome. Cool. Whatever. Hot. A lot of stairs, a lot of walking. If you don't like to walk, don't go to New York. And if you don't like to walk, but you're going to go anyway, you need to bring one. I think you should bring a backpack, because I think I should have brought a backpack instead of like my purse that was on my shoulder, because my shoulder hurts so bad. Two, good shoes. My feet hurt. They don't hurt nearly as bad because I wore good shoes, and I wore Adidas Superstars, in case you are wanting to know the shoes that I wore. With the cloud foam in them. That was important. And three, people hate on girls for their Stanleys. Don't love that. But two, definitely don't hate on them for that in New York, because you will get dehydrated fast. I got dehydrated. I'm still dehydrated. I am drinking copious amounts of Gatorade, Powerade. I have electrolyte packets, like water, and, you know, I will drink like mass amounts of that, and I'm still dehydrated. You are going to sweat. You are going to work out. It is its own workout in New York. Know that before you press ahead. I know that now. Will I be rehydrated for Louder Than Life? I sure hope so, because I'm scared for what's going to happen next. Jet is on the way. Only on 97X.
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4: And now, Western Kentucky weather on 97X. Here's your 14 First Alert forecast. For the overnight hours, clear skies with a low of 74. On Wednesday, hot and humid, a high of 98, the heat index up to 105. Wednesday night, clear with a low of 74. And on Thursday, hot and humid again, a high of 99 degrees with a heat index of 107. I'm Chief Meteorologist Jeff Lyons with your 14 First Alert forecast.
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0: 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Morning. I'm V. This is Chaos Theory here in the J the Plumber studio. Feeling good. Admittedly feeling tired. Like I literally just said, dehydrated. I am genuine. Like right now, I'm parched. I have drank like 3 bottles of water. I drank a large Powerade from Sonic. And I also drank a Diet Coke because I wanted a little treat. I'm dying. But that's okay. What's the time? It's time for your 97X weather. Sunny and hot day today with a high near 99 and a low around 75. Mostly sunny and hot tomorrow with a high near 98 and a low around 72. And right back in it, sunny and hot Thursday with a high near 99 and a low around 72. Goodness gracious. Not looking forward to this hot weather in Louisville, but it'll be okay. We'll figure it out. We've got more great music coming up only on Owensboro's Best Rock, 97X.
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2: Reporting for Cromwell Media News, I'm Rob Nichols. Senator Mitch McConnell was back in the U.S. Senate yesterday. The 84-year-old was on the Senate floor in a wheelchair, his first public appearance since June. His return comes as senators return to Capitol Hill from their break with questions about McConnell's health swirling. McConnell was hospitalized after falling at his Washington, D.C. residence 3 months ago. A babysitter is facing murder charges in Middleburg County after a child in his care was found dead. Officers were called to a residence in Central City over the weekend and were told by the child's father that the 11-month-old had been left in the care of 19-year-old Elijah Mays, but was nowhere to be found. Mays was located and claimed a relative had picked up the child, but that turned out to be false. An investigation led to a search of Mays' home in Cleeton, where the child was found dead. The case is under investigation. The Evansville City Council is considering enacting a data center moratorium. Council President Ben Trockman says they'll take up a moratorium for the first reading at their September 28th meeting, with the second reading planned for October 5th. The Evansville Area Plan Commission earlier this month recommended a 180-day moratorium on the data centers to give the city more time to do research. Find news, sports, weather, and more at OwensboroRadio.com. I'm Rob Nichols.
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7: Here's your 14 first alert forecast. For the overnight hours, clear skies with a low of 74. On Wednesday, hot and humid, a high of 98, the heat index up to 105. Wednesday night, clear with a low of 74. And on Thursday, hot and humid again, a high of 99 degrees with the heat index of 107. I'm Chief Meteorologist Jeff Lyons with your 14 first alert forecast.

0: 97X Foo Fighters Window. I'm V, this is Chaos Theory here in the Jay the Plumber studio. Feeling good on this Tuesday and definitely had a great weekend. I was off gallivanting around the streets of New York City making friends. Because I am genuinely, when I am not like having to deal with a bunch of mess, I am a very sociable person. And if you are an extrovert, low-key New York City is the place for you. Because I was just out and about. Like, I would go into a bar and I would be like just chatting it up, making a bunch of new friends, and it was super fun. Shout out to everybody that I met at the Cubbyhole. So that was the bar that I was frequenting. It is what it is. But definitely made some good friends, so that was really fun. I also got to go see Hamilton, and that was amazing. That was one of the best performances, like best anything that I've ever seen. That was just amazing. Did I get OG George Washington? No. His understudy came on. However, you know what else I got? To meet George Washington. I know. And tell him how good of a performance he did, because he did amazing. It was so great. And I got to tell him that and talk to a bunch of other cast members. I got 6 signatures on my playbill, which is insane. And then made friends with the girls who were seated next to me. Went out. They bought my pizza, and that pizza was fire. Shout out to George Washington for the recommendation, because that pizza was really, really good. And just had to, you know, live life and have a great time. And then every single time that I'd call my mom, because I'd be like, hey, I'm in for the night, you know, and she'd be like, and I know why she's doing it. She's like, I'm just so proud that you're having such a good time, you know, and I'm like, Mom. But it is sweet. Yeah, it took a lot to get here. So we're here. We're doing our best. Pearl Jam's on the way. Only on Owensboro's Best Rock, 97X.
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2: Fox News, I'm Tom Rigotti. The Kennedy Center in the nation's capital is closed, at least for now, following a federal judge's decision. Fox's Jessica Rosenthal reports.
3: Cooper ruled against a Kennedy Center board resolution that aimed to put President Trump's name on the building's facade by saying that only Congress could make such a decision. After that ruling, President Trump announced that the Kennedy Center board had voted to close the center for safety reasons pending reconstruction.
2: In a Truth Social post, President Trump says if the courts block his name from being added to the building, the reconstruction and renovation of the Kennedy Center will not take place. Lawmakers in Washington are split on how to address concerns over AI.
4: There's a call for Congress to remain in session and address AI. Democrats say not acting could be fatal, but GOP leaders are reluctant to tangle with AI right now.
2: It's Fox's Chad Pergram. 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

0: died and you just sit there. I died and you watched. 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

0: 97X, motionless in white and skylar gray, rest in peace. I'm V, this is Chaos Theory, here in the Jay the Plumber studio, feeling good on this fine, fine Tuesday, knowing good and well, I am all too aware of how tired I shall be tomorrow, but, that's okay. And honestly, it's not even tomorrow that I'm worried about. I am so, so concerned for Louder Than Life. Now, I will say, I've got a bunch of interviews, so I'm hoping that maybe some of the stuff that I can, like, do some work around, but I'm nervous. It genuinely, and I hate this, but it may come to the point of me having to, like, leave after one of my last interviews on Sunday, because I just, like, the last thing that I want to do is go there and, like, pass out and die. I don't know, okay? Nirvana's on the way. Only in Owensboro's Best Rock 97X.
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3: Here's your 14 First Alert forecast. For the overnight hours, clear skies with a low of 74. On Wednesday, hot and humid, a high of 98, the heat index up to 105. Wednesday night, clear with a low of 74. And on Thursday, hot and humid again, a high of 99 degrees with a heat index of 107. I'm Chief Meteorologist Jeff Lyons with your 14 First Alert forecast.
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0: 97X, Eminence, Crestfallen. I view this chaos theory. You know, fun fact, whenever the song was put in, because I like to arrange my shows before I actually start my show. Call me weird, but whatever. I go in and I'm looking and it says No Cart for the title and name for the band. I was like, there ain't no way that this is actually like what it's called, right? So I start playing it and, well, lo and behold, one, obviously that's not what the name of it was. I was like, duh. I want to say this. Sometimes, thank God it was one, a band that I really listened to like extensively, because there are some bands like on both of my stations that like I do like, but I'm more of a casual listener. And then there are bands where like I could pick their stuff up very quickly and like, no, you know, some bands have very distinct voices. Eminence is one of those. Goodness, who else has like such a super distinct, I will say this, Taylor Swift, I'm like a sleeper cell. She starts, I'm tuned in, I'm locked in. AC/DC, very distinct voice. Eminence, thank goodness, is one of those. And the second that it started, I was able to be like, okay, this makes more sense now. But when they put this music in, honey, I'll let it slide this once. Don't let it happen again. I'm joking. Speaking of distinct voices, actually, thank goodness, because this just proved a point. Ozzy Osbourne is on the way. Only on Owensboro's Best Rock, 97X.
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